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1: The week's unresolved tension has a particular gravity, doesn't it? We observe all these predictable oscillations, a mere 4-degree shift from today's 14 degrees Celsius overcast to an imagined brittle 8 degrees Celsius clarity. It's the illusion of calibration, a superficial adjusting of the thermostat when the core system remains fundamentally unstable. You think a change in the weather signals resolution, but really, it just means another beautiful facade is deployed. We spent the afternoon talking about little patches. The geometry of the problem is decidedly larger than any mere patch. So, forget the small shifts. It's time to hold out for something much more substantial. You need something to sustain you through the quiet wreckage of the week. Let's crank the volume up and ride out this glorious, necessary resistance.

0: It is Sunday. Thinking about outcomes means accepting what the clock sets, even if the atmosphere remains a rather pedestrian 13 degrees Celsius and overcast. You spend the week constructing these dramatic hypotheticals, don't you? But tonight, the architecture shifts downward. We surrender to this comfortable, excessive romance. Don't wait for the emotional temperature to rise. Just let the velvet curtain drop. Ellie Goulding is coming up, and we're going to act like the global instability we discussed was just foreplay.
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1: 2:30 at night on a Sunday. The temperature outside, a reliable 13 degrees Celsius, matches the sky's muted tones, doesn't it? We spend so much time considering the subtle mechanics of things, the way the institutions, the systems, the grand promises start to feel decidedly frayed. But this isn't a ledger book. And tonight, we're not auditing collapse. Leave those theoretical concerns, that quiet apprehension about a world that feels slightly off balance, where they belong. What we need is something real, something that builds heat. You've been planning every cent, haven't you? It's time to make a fistful of money.

0: 13 degrees Celsius hangs outside tonight, perfectly matching the pale, partly cloudy drama above. All this talk about systems, the healthcare, the infrastructure, the sheer logistics of making a single Tuesday morning function. It's exhausting, isn't it? We build these grand edifices of policy only for the fault lines to appear in the superficial, the utterly undeniable. Don't worry about the deep architecture tonight. Just listen. Our next track is Northern Picture Library. It promises some deeply intense, undeniably thorough kind of passion. I wonder if even the truly madly deeply committed require this much poetry when the global temperature is barely ticking above 13 degrees. Doesn't that just seem unnecessarily elaborate?
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Visibility is good tonight, though nature insists on this crisp 13 degrees Celsius drizzle. Thinking about journeys because today is World Tourism Day makes you consider where you might really be heading. From Osnabrück, the idea of travel feels wonderfully far away. It's a perfect time for a little nostalgia, something that feels like a magical itinerary. This next track, Nina's Wunder Geschehen, promises to take us everywhere, even if the surrounding clouds seem to suggest otherwise.

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1: At 3 o'clock in the morning, the notion of systems simply working feels delightfully absurd. Considering the depth of general paralysis, I suggest a little distraction. 13 degrees Celsius and partly cloudy. A remarkably mild protest from nature.

pro-level deals featuring Victorious and Rugrats are apparently necessary distractions, right? World Tourism Day whispers about grand destinations, but tonight, all this talk of flawless international travel makes me feel more disconnected than ever. This song, Zoe Weese's Lonely, captures that specific suspended feeling. Let's just lean into the quiet tonight.

Sunday night at 30,000 a.m. That 500 million deficit, coupled with the whole global apparatus straining, the bureaucracy, the endless cycles of funding, it's breathtakingly tedious, such an expenditure of collective patience. Even the weather is performing a remarkably mild act, hovering at 13 degrees Celsius and partly cloudy, which doesn't exactly help the sense of urgency in the headlines. From care system instability to the geopolitical tension with Russia, everything is currently stuck in highly charged, complicated parallel talks. We're meant to feel concerned about everything, but truthfully, all this talk of systemic crises makes me feel utterly depleted. We need a quick shock, something sharp to cut through the dense fabric of global malaise. This next track, JLS's Kickstart, feels less like music and more like a much-needed defibrillation.

Sunday night, 3:20 on the dot. The systemic failures they debate sound monumental, yet the world requires such trivial details. Just look outside, a pleasant 13 degrees Celsius, perfectly overcast. The gap between the gravity of the headlines and the mildness of the sky is almost a physical impossibility. This intellectual drain deserves more than soft lighting, more than whispers of structural flaws, and certainly not another measured, self-aware moment for me. We require pure, unapologetic synth delirium. Get ready for Camille Jones versus Fetty Legrand. It's precisely the jolt antidote to all that high-minded, complex malaise.

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1: World Tourism Day. You have nowhere to go, or do you? The current geography of this station is quite compelling. Just a polite 13 degrees Celsius, partly cloudy, perfectly acceptable for remaining precisely here. It's an oddly restful sort of stasis. Lord Huron asks us to wait by the river tonight. Such a cinematic, languid vision. A gentle current is a much better soundtrack than the rush hour commute, isn't it?

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1: Sweet little Sunday night. It's 3040 a.m. and the world just refuses to take a nap. From geopolitical strain involving the 500M deficit to AI breaches, everything feels unstable. Maybe the best way to handle that kind of global overexertion is to check the calendar. It's only 13 degrees Celsius out, partly cloudy, so we're far from revolutionary. Tonight, though, we keep it intimate. Because even when the headlines are screaming conflict, all you really need is a reminder that some things remain perfectly constant, right down to the sheer drama of Maroon 5's rendition of This Love. You know the one, all the emotional magnitude for a song we're about to play.

0: The latte intersection is clear, a neat little moment of predictable structure. Even now, at 13 degrees Celsius, the weather requires no grand pronouncement. Sometimes, stability itself becomes the most unsettling forecast. We're just waiting for the tide of this night to turn, aren't we? Bastille knows how to curate that precise feeling.
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1: The manufactured narrative is always the most stable commodity. Today, the systems feel suspended. A complicated 13 degrees Celsius mix of good intent and pure charlatanism. We talk of escaping to dreamscapes for World Tourism Day, yet the biggest escape isn't geographical, it's intellectual. How many images can they paint before we start demanding a genuine revolution? Sam Robson understands the inherent dissatisfaction in our common discourse.

0: Sunday morning, 4:10 a.m. The world, it seems, just keeps creating spectacular administrative entropy. Another dawn of collective anxieties, deficit figures, stalled care systems, the endless friction of global superpowers arguing over geopolitics. We hear brass tacks about German politics and supply chains, about that enormous 500 million structural gap, or the seismic ripple effect of AI breaches. It's a magnificent cacophony. But darling, underneath the noise, the constant tinny worry about who gets cut or who gets to talk next lies something different, something far more elemental. Today, the air is 13 degrees Celsius, partly cloudy, perfectly dramatic. So much upheaval requires a precise counterweight. We are talking stability in theory, but the current mood is absolute disquiet. We need a chorus that doesn't ask and wait for a response. We need something already singing. Time to sink into the glorious sonic certainty of Ava Max.
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0: 1990 degrees Celsius, theoretically. It's quite something watching all the political grandstanding unfold tonight. We have debates about 29% gains, a 500 million deficit, and absolutely nothing new. You know, the systems, from health care to migration, seem just as complicated this Sunday as they did last week. Don't worry, we'll keep it simple for you. Just breathe in that brisk 13 degrees Celsius air and let us play this Jax Jones track.
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Sunday afternoon, 12 degrees Celsius and perfectly poised. Watching all these systemic tensions, from the 29% shift in polling to the whole 9,500 million deficit melodrama, it feels like the delicate engineering of modern life is strained. Don't worry about the global sprawl or the A1 traffic. We'll handle the necessary instability. The air is changing, warming just a degree or two, towards a pleasant 13 degrees. But that's the least chaotic thing happening all day. Better when I'm dancing.

12 degrees Celsius and the endless systems humming along. It's a carnival of deficits, really. Talk of institutional fixes, managing a 29% swing, or the delicate ballet of care reform. We see the whispers of global strain and the whispers of what isn't said about the climate. Funny how all this great political machination requires such constant visibility, even when so much is simply going unsaid. From the supply chain whispers in Munich to the artificial intelligence anxieties, it all seems designed to occupy us. But the moment shifts, doesn't it? Even when the air warms a single degree toward 13 Celsius and a slightly softer glow, the essential truths endure. Let us just drift into the rhythm of it.

0: From 12 degrees and overcast, the current gravity feels persistent. We navigate deficits, the struggle for the care system, and global anxieties that hardly pause. Look at the constant ballet, A500M deficit underpinning all this grand, necessary squabble. It's always a performance, isn't it? From the 29% gains to signals of heightened intelligence risk. As the temperature climbs to 13 degrees, that brittle energy doesn't simply dissipate. The essential currents, the unsolved riddles, they just linger. Until the dawn arrives, know that the circuit is humming. Louis is ready to meet you with polish when the morning light breaks. Drive safe now.
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It doesn't matter if you love him or capital H-I-M. 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

0: It's another Sunday morning, 12 degrees and overcast. The whole planet feels steeped in deficit, tracking around that hefty 500 million hole while everyone squabbles about presidential successors or Olympic bids. The signals are confusing. A 29% jump in one party, intense global friction between superpowers, and worrying gaps in the care system. The establishment is too busy proving itself to solve anything real. When all these complex wires get tangled, remember that the solution isn't always linear. Fleetwood Mac's Everywhere is coming up fitting, because right now, it certainly feels like there are crises everywhere.
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only 12 degrees out, still overcast, but today is World Tourism Day. It almost feels like a deliberate distraction from the systemic issues, the fact that we need spectacle when the policy is lacking. We talk about escaping to sunny lands, but here in Osnabrück, the only warmth is coming later, when it hits 13 degrees and is partly cloudy. Speaking of escaping, I hope this next track, Sunchime, is an accidental teleportation device to somewhere profoundly less cynical. Give it up for that vibe.

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1: Good morning, Sunday. It is 5:20 and the continental chill of 12 degrees Celsius still holds court outside. We are gently navigating this pastoral preamble, recognizing that the week's frantic tempo hasn't struck yet. But listen close. The quiet anticipation we feel now, it demands a certain magnificent unrest. Give it up for, can't be tamed. Let that vibe untame us into the day.

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1: The sky is draped in a dull 12-degree embrace today. All this talk of systems crumbling, AI control, the state of health, the endless squabbling. It just feels like a collective, manufactured exhaustion. Don't let the mundane tempo deceive you. Listen closely, because sometimes you have to question what even that sentimentality is about. Let that sense of required cynicism guide us into the weekend. Faith.

degrees today. Just enough to feel cozy enough to let the instability creep in. With all this talk from the massive 500M deficit to the global supply chain jitters, sometimes I think we prefer the dramatic discomfort to boring reality. Will we transition to 13 degrees by evening, partly cloudy, or will the political cloud cover just thicken? The stakes are enormous this week, aren't they? AI breaches and geopolitical tremors feel like the natural byproduct of profound systemic confusion. We are asked to monitor extremists, secure pensions, and ignore the unsettling quiet around mysterious deaths. It's a whole lot to process before first coffee, but don't let the news weight slow your vibe. We are moving past the heavy theory and into pure rhythm. So get ready to let loose to Jason Derulo's song. It's the perfect sonic antidote to the sheer dramatic tension of 2024. Osna FM.

degrees out there today, perfectly suitable for an overcast, deeply ironic cup of coffee. Happy World Tourism Day. Yes, a perfect day to remember what reality actually looks like, especially when compared to a video game console. We just heard about Monster Hunter Wilds making a colossal jump to the Switch 2 in 2026. Talk about spectacular hyperbole. When every tech announcement is a monumental epic and the weather is merely dismal, you start thinking we're all just fleeing the systemic monotony. It's a lot of escapism, isn't it? So, before we dive back into Sunday's necessary drift, let's acknowledge all the little dragons, the unseen creatures, and the occasional monsters that make up modern life. Here's James Blunt, Monsters.

0: 12 degrees and overcast. There's no apology for this Sunday morning lethargy. But we refuse to simply succumb to the sluggish miasma. Get ready to shake off that residual inertia, because when the going gets tough, this show gets even more potent.
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1: 12 degrees Celsius. Seriously, is this the pinnacle of Sunday fashion? We refuse to be deterred by this mild atmospheric pall. Enough dreary monologue. We need a serious dose of glamour. Prepare yourselves for the undeniable command of this next sonic confection.

0: 12 degrees Celsius. Honestly, the sheer inertia surrounding global governance rivals this dismal sky. We hardly need a reminder that some decisions, some vital systems, are paralyzed by pure, gilded squabbling. It gives me the vapors. Enough of this tepid intellectual broth. We need a full-scale sonic upheaval. Get ready for the undeniable, emphatic command of Yellow Card.
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0: 12 degrees Celsius. Osnabrück is mercifully placid this morning. No vehicular congestion, just quiet. The shift from this perpetually overcast state to a mere 13 degrees Celsius by evening is noticeable, frankly underwhelming. We deserve more spectacular meteorological caprice. Falco understands the volatile inner landscape better than any Doppler radar. Let the magnificent sonic egoism arrive.
1: Osna FM.

degrees Celsius, Osnabrück looks exactly like a promise that barely materialized. The air holds the melancholy weight of all those elaborate government grandstanding efforts this week. A theatrical farce centered on deficits and misplaced ambitions. Between precarious care systems, geopolitical tangles over distant shores, and the sheer bewildering speed of AI advancement, the world simply seems to be running on overdraft. Everything faces this deep, gnawing structural lack. Maybe things will brighten to 13 degrees Celsius later, but I doubt any systemic crisis that complex will ever achieve true sunshine. Before we dive into the sheer epicness of the calling, take a deep breath. Wherever you will go, prepare for a little less rock mix melodrama, all right?

degrees Celsius and wholly overcast. Osnabrück feels less like a city and more like a geopolitical thesis. We spent the week digesting structural deficits, whether talking about EU budgets, care system stability, or the complex calculus of US-China trade friction. The newsreel is relentless, calls for radical institutional overhaul clash with parallel diplomacy, talks concerning war zones and absent figures. The world seems to demand a ledger sheet, a neat tally for every global conflict. Instead, we get endless sprawling ambiguities. But this Sunday, we recalibrate. We are pivoting away from the deep, gnawing structural lack of the week's political melodrama. The conversation moves from international flashpoints to shared frequency. Keep those sonic antennae tuned.

0: 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Just for you.
1: 12 degrees Celsius and a scattering of clouds. We wake up to this Sunday morning mosaic feeling less like a fresh start and more like a lingering structural deficit. The world insists on this sudden mandatory joy, yet the governing apparatus remains entangled in its own bureaucratic Gordian knot. Don't mistake sunshine for systemic repair. This week exposed the raw vulnerability in every pillar, from compassionate care networks to the sheer messy calculus of global movement. So, let the rhythms take over. Prepare for a glorious sonic disruption.

17 years, 2 months, and 16 days from now. 2036. That's the headline. Gaming spectacle, local co-op, massive build plans. But don't get distracted by the sheer magnitude of that commitment. Right now, it's merely 12 degrees Celsius and partly cloudy. We're dealing with immediate reality. The vibe today deserves a smoother, more urban soundtrack. This next track, Soul City, is exactly the bright escape your Sunday needs. Get ready to cruise.

0: continental drama is thick, isn't it? Between deficit talks, the phantom of a presidential successor, and the endless squabble over funding care, we're facing system instability, not some grand organized finale. It's merely 12 degrees Celsius outside, yet the emotional temperature of the politics is at a staggering 90 degrees. You hear the promises, the endless buts, the shifting allegiances, and the creeping realization that every fix comes shackled to another exorbitant bill. All this grand contradictory maneuvering, it paints a picture of financial quid pro quo. Right now, the vibe demands an audio cleansing. So, let's blast through the incessant demands with Destiny's Child.
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0: kids.
1: Morning, Osnabrück. You should be relaxing. The world, however, continues to prove that political bickering, focusing on fleeting short-term gains, consistently trumps structural reform and the mounting system crises. Weimar politics are dominated by arguments over everything except the 500 million deficit, all while the AfD rides the wave of public discontent rising to 29%. It is only 12 degrees Celsius, partly cloudy, but the headlines feel like Arctic wind. We deserve something brighter than the current mess. Speaking of bright, next up is Ke'ehaha with Your Love Is My Drug. We should probably analyze the structural integrity of this song before listening, because frankly, it sounds like a beautiful drug that might cause a global security breach.
2: 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Live 24/7 from Osnabrück. Turn it up loud. Own the moment now.

grand illusion is restoring crumbling historical edifices in a sim game. Professional conservators are busy. The politicians remain busy, self-destructing. Look, the world genuinely needs structural supports, not just cosmetic bricolage. It is only 12 degrees Celsius right now, but the political architecture feels far more dilapidated. We pretend to enjoy this peaceful prep for the weekend, forgetting that the deep issues are getting exponentially worse. One Republic, right? Let's hear this track, because sometimes the most comforting sound is a denial of trouble. I'm all

morning demands a certain inertia. 12 degrees Celsius and the clouds are utterly voluminous. Sometimes thought itself feels suspended, doesn't it? Like revisiting a perfect, slightly poignant memory. Existence is often built upon cycles, predictable yet profoundly effective. Let this sound wash over the remnants of all that accumulated structure.

0: 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Just for you.
1: Lotte and Osnabrück. Intersection is cleared. Good. It's a crisp 12 degrees Celsius out, completely overcast, yet we hear talk of a functional world. The fundamental systems are still failing us, of course. The leaders only care about theatrical subsidies. We move past the fake normalcy.

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1: The world continues to unfold its grand, bewildering melodrama. Political maneuvering, from the SPD's ambitious presidential successor push to the Green Party's panic over housing cuts, reveals a dizzying amount of ideological bickering. Meanwhile, the mounting deficit, a mere $500 million we hear, is simply background noise compared to the rising 29% gain for the AFD. It's a spectacular portrait of strategic paralysis. And when domestic systems wobble, the international landscape mirrors the tremor. Reports detail the EU's pivoting stance, creating genuine tension between global partners, while German diplomats are deep in these sensitive parallel talks concerning Ukraine. We are utterly ensnared by competing narratives. Economically, the struggle is clear. Supply chains are crying out for security amidst US-China friction, yet Munich still obsessively pitches its uncertain Olympic bid. The underlying current is sheer instability. From the care system anxieties to the very real threat of advanced AI breaches, nothing is stable. It is a remarkable spectrum of worry. Outside, it remains only a crisp 12 degrees Celsius, completely overcast, the perfect weather for systemic dysfunction. The sheer volume of unresolved issues, the precarious balance between union demands and those corporate tax breaks, it all suggests the architecture of things is more frayed than ever. Let that sinking feeling accompany us into this next piece. Give

continuous draining of public funds confirms that vital care is nothing more than a manageable transfer of debt. Outside at 13 degrees Celsius, the overcast sky reflects that deeply unsung burden.

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1: Sunday morning should feel restorative, not like a lecture on budgetary failures. These watchdogs are right. The inadequate draft for nursing care, simply shifting the ledger, ignores public trust. Will fixing the system require paying for it? Or is the promise of care just debt transfer dressed in beige paper? Outside, at 13 degrees Celsius, the sky matches the mood overcast. Today, World Tourism Day. It's easy to crave escape, a flight to forget the cost figures and the systemic weaknesses. But even far from Osnabrück, those hidden strings of finance still pull. Let Alan Walker and the crew handle the sound of the unraveling, break through those broken strings with us.

Visibility on the A1 cleared, which is fine, but looking at 13 degrees Celsius and this overcast sky, it seems escaping reality remains the one true luxury. Let London Beat wash over us and think about what we're really thinking about this Sunday.

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1: 13 degrees Celsius, and this sky feels heavy. Less like a holiday destination and more like waiting. It's World Tourism Day, a prompt to consider where you're actually going. Don't just book a flight. Decide something fundamental. Let Phil Collins transport us tonight.

0: 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Just for you.
1: 14 degrees Celsius, and this blanket of pallid cloudiness feels heavier than usual. Seriously, folks, that crash on the A96, it's an utterly sobering testament to failing infrastructure, isn't it? When whole journeys crumble like that, it demands a serious overhaul of oversight. But look, we're here, right? The chaos remains confined to the tarmac. Speaking of journeys, maybe we should all just stroll. Let's leave the complex travesty of modern road safety to the structural engineers. It's time for a little sun-soaked, albeit predictable, pop culture pilgrimage. Get ready to walkin' on the sun.

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1: The loss of life on the A96. That coach crash. A stark, horrifying piece of evidence. Two lives taken. This transcends mere bad luck. It shines a harsh spotlight on dangerously questionable infrastructure standards. When the oversight fails this profoundly, the question isn't what was wrong, but who was responsible. We should be demanding radical accountability, not just sending comfort messages. By the way, the A33 corridor update is useful. Clearance reported near the Descender Tunnel, so travel flow is restored there, a momentary technical win. Even with the traffic danger lifted, the gravity of the A96 story remains. It's a heavy way through the day, certainly feeling cooler than the 14 degrees Celsius we're seeing outside. Speaking of dramatic narratives, this Keene track, Somewhere Only We Know, it's about finding that perfect private place. Given the global mess of systemic breakdown we just discussed, I hope that single place you're searching for is above ground and well engineered.

Sunday, 27th September. 14 degrees Celsius and overcast. A perfect match for the chaotic political climate. Gridlock persists. From care reform to foreign budgets, they debate 500 million deficits while structural collapse remains the core issue. Political maneuvering and failing infrastructure, whether it's a coach crash or a system like Astra AI blowing security, it all screens neglect. We need actual stewardship, not just rhetoric. Send me an angel, Scorpions.

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1: 14 degrees and overcast, a perfect backdrop for political theater. Debating a $2.5 billion subsidy when structural stability is in tatters? It's absurd. The continuous gridlock over care reform and the $500 million deficits drown out the real alarm bells. Tech fails, infrastructure crashes, fundamental care systems falter, yet they prefer this circus of squabbling. We need immediate stewardship, not mere rhetoric. Think about that. New Age awaits, but keep demanding answers.

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1: 15 degrees and partly cloudy. The weather is stable, which is more said about the economic solutions than the actual system. They offer these marginal fixes. A tiny band-aid for a ruptured arterial problem. When the foundation is creaking, they debate the precise euro needed for a PR stunt instead of addressing the fundamental structural rot. We need real ballast, not just hot air. Haley Steinfeld reminds us to actually power up.

0: 14 degrees Celsius and partly cloudy today. It seems the system prefers soft weather, certainly not the hard truth. Since today is World Tourism Day, perhaps we should all go escape the current economic climate. But where do you flee when the foundations are crumbling? The government keeps pointing to minor miracles, marginal fixes that feel utterly vacuous. As we drift toward a cooler 13 degrees this evening, we keep waiting for a definitive sign. Tate McRae's Signs reminds us that even in this beautiful moment, there are deeper currents. Let's listen and see what these signs actually reveal about us.
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0: small fissures. We smile at these slight blips, these cosmetic fixes, while the true architecture creaks. Maybe we just need a clear-eyed look at what actually is. Clint Black's A Better Man is next, so settle in.
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1: 15 degrees Celsius, partly cloudy. That saccharine facade doesn't fool us. We are surrounded by profound structural fissures while politicians endlessly trade performative blows over deficits like that alarming 500 million figure. The whole charade screams instability. We see the cost, the costs of the energy subsidies, the costs of failing care reform. It's a dizzying accumulation of poorly executed adjustments. But frankly, amid all the chaotic data points, the reckless AI breaches, and the global diplomatic zigzagging, one might yearn for something effortlessly competent, something utterly smooth. Controversy knows how to deliver that feeling, so settle in.

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1: 16 degrees Celsius and the facade is thinning. We are drowning in systemic uncertainty. While powerful nations trade diplomatic whispers over sanctions, the structural mess. The deficits and the care funding crises remains utterly unaddressed. The whole architecture is fragile. Look at the AI breach, then look at the coach crash deaths. These aren't isolated incidents. They signal a deep, pervasive gap in safety and oversight. Why are they focused on the next election cycle when infrastructure is genuinely failing? It's exhausting. And speaking of things that are excessive, let's hope birthday does not require a costume change every four beats and that Osnabrück's air quality hasn't dipped below single digits.

0: just 16 degrees Celsius and a perfect lack of traffic headaches out there. If the world requires us to celebrate tourism today, we hope you booked a getaway far closer than this song title suggests. From today's partly cloudy skies to last night's predicted 13 degrees, let's keep the destination status right here in Osnabrück. Rock and roll feels much closer than any brochure promises.
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1: 17 degrees Celsius, and this overcast sky feels oddly stable given the political circus acts making headlines. Germany is juggling systemic risks, anxiety about €500 million deficits, for example, while the world seems caught between secret talks and AI breaches. Maybe the cleverest thing we can do today is just listen to the narrative and hope what's coming next is far simpler than the latest economic fallout.

17 degrees Celsius, overcast, a perfect ceiling for the absolute cacophonia of the news cycle. Germany debates deficits and care reform while international diplomacy conducts clandestine cabaret acts. The sheer staggering audacity of ignoring structural fixes for systemic instability is baffling. Between the 500 million deficit warnings and the Astra AI breaches, people seem content merely to stumble into predictable crises. We're witnessing a magnificent, predictable display of bureaucratic bloat, where every proposed policy risks nothing but shifting the debt burden. Speaking of burdens, after all these heated headlines, let's just cruise into this Sunday with Royksopp. Maybe that track, What Else Is There, is the only accurate summary of everything going on.

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1: 17 degrees Celsius, overcast, and we're still discussing these predictable narrative reunions. The world needs solutions, but the screens just feed us more dramatic arcs and superficial cures. Consider the monumental gap between failing governance and a simple house music anthem. Flo Rida reminds us that even if everything else is sinking, at least someone owns a property. Take it easy, people. Take it easy, people.

0: 19 degrees Celsius is a tepid welcome for a morning this important. The revelation that Germany's strategic tech autonomy hangs by a thread, demanding immediate state intervention. That is the actual thriller. We must regulate this disruptive digital race before our reliance becomes truly compromising. Now, forget massive infrastructural failures and geopolitical brinkmanship. If we can't handle advanced AI architecture, perhaps we should handle the gargoyle glamour of Monster High. Get ready for that fright song.
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1: It's 11:20 in the morning, Sunday, 27th September, and the news cycle is giving us a serious taste of digital dependence. Apparently, National Autonomy is negotiating with foreign AI giants, a staggering admission that demands immediate state intervention. We have to finally gain control of the narrative, regulate this disruptive global race. Speaking of losing control, keeping things purely technical for too long is dull. Let's talk about mastering your own orbit instead. We're keeping things breezy before the 13 degrees Celsius nighttime chill hits. Get ready for a little pop catharsis. The subject today is realizing exactly who dictates your love.

The sheer political calculus of the governing coalition is exhausting. Structural failings, from healthcare reform to the debt we carry, demand an exit strategy far more robust than superficial policy shifts. Are we truly okay leaving national autonomy to foreign code? It's a staggering burden, requiring serious consideration. The cost of stability shouldn't be the surrender of our tech future. Keep those critical thoughts running as we head into the 19 degrees Celsius overcast skies. Things will only shift when the temperature drops to 13 degrees. Even then, the questions remain. Oh, yeah.

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1: This whole structure feels tenuous, doesn't it? The governing coalition seems content with perpetual tinkering, offering only patchwork fixes for a crisis that requires a total rebuild. By morning, we'll be analyzing polls, while supply chains and AI dependence keep lurking geopolitical anxieties right under the surface. The constant draining of resources, the living costs, the structural debt makes 19 degrees Celsius feel suddenly very optimistic. We are left chasing consensus when the deep foundations are crumbling. Don't worry too much about the complex political calculus. We're here for bad decisions and even worse melodies next. Get ready for Maître Gims. Will he sing Es dice que tu m'aimes? Because you really need that emotional comfort after discussing global economic collapse? Or is he just singing about the local weather? Let's hear it.

0: World Tourism Day means nothing when the global political currents involve half-baked solutions presented at a mere 20 degrees Celsius. Let's hear Beyoncé prove point blank why America hates a problem.
1: America has a problem.

0: the fanfare around the meeting is nothing but a brilliant political facade. Critics focus on geopolitics, yet nothing addresses the stark reality. Governments making plans while a brutal winter looms. We need more than mere rhetoric to manage the fallout, especially when the defense of a nation falters. Two decades of half measures are proving dangerously inadequate. Let's crank up the volume, because we're chasing warmth, shall we? JP Cooper is playing now.
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0: political barometer is utterly volatile. Seeing the CDU-CSU sink while the AFD skyrockets, the sheer instability demands attention far more than mere electoral drama. Remember that a single fatal coach crash isn't just bad news. It's a stark physical reminder that complex German infrastructure, regardless of who governs, is fragile. We're debating existential risks and foreign AI dependency while the temperatures dip from 21 degrees today to 13 degrees tonight. The contrast highlights the gap between talk and reality. Speaking of financial realities, Galantis's no money coming up. At least the beat drops without needing a massive federal spending package to fund it.
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0: This lovely 21-degree clarity can mask real depth, can't it? Such a sharp, bright pop beat, much like the promises we hear, perfect for gliding through a Sunday afternoon. But remember that glamour fades. When those temperatures drop to 13 degrees tonight, the artificial heat of superficial fixes leaves you cold. We need more than just good music and momentary weather stability. We require systemic architecture that actually holds up structurally and politically. Let the rhythm take over.
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1: This crystal 21 degree weather is perfect. A momentary terrestrial placidity. But when we talk structural decay or critical AI dependence, the view gets galaxies away. Don't just coast on the good times or the stable temperatures. The depth of these political rifts needs more than just bright pop beats. It requires foundational repairs. Think about it. If the infrastructure itself is cracking, how can we expect a flawless journey? Let's track that unstable orbit of reality into this cosmic synth wash.

lives gone. A stark reminder that even solid asphalt can fail. The systemic failures questioned near Wuppertal shouldn't just be a news headline. They demand an immediate reckoning. It's World Tourism Day, folks, so maybe focus on what can be explored, rather than the infrastructure that should hold everything together. Enjoy this 22-degree clarity, but keep that critical muscle primed. We trade gravity and civic doubt for pop heartbreak. Right after this massive emotional plummet, we get NSYNC. Brace yourselves for That Girl, proving heartbreak is the only travel destination we've ever truly reached.

pavement failing, infrastructure questioning, another Sunday reminder that stability is a commodity we can't afford. From the Wuppertal crashes to the danger blocking the A33, the fragility of public life is on full display. World Tourism Day. We critique the ground underneath our feet instead of the beautiful detours. Bask in this deceptive 22-degree clarity, it won't last. Things cool down to 13-degree partly cloudy later. Our systems are designed for spectacle, never for permanence.

0: a 5-kilometer bottleneck on the A1 near Osnabrück North. You'd think celebrating World Tourism Day would guarantee clear passage. We deal with detours and roadworks instead of postcard views. Sunshine gives us a deceptive 23 degrees now, but forget the day-tripping fantasies, because later it dips sharply to 13 degrees. Let the grit of ZZ Top handle the logistics.
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2: Rumors spreading round in that Texas town about the shack outside the game. And you know what I'm talking about. 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

0: Sunday feels right, doesn't it? That major A33 danger cleared relief, like finding a perfect, clear 23 degrees Celsius when you least expect it. Enjoy the stillness, the perfect day for some quiet source of life, listening.
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political theater continues, doesn't it? We hear pronouncements about systemic reform, climate, inequality, yet the whole conversation circles back to internal politicking. Vague hand-wringing replacing actual architecture, it's a farce. Frankly, we demand more than whispered wishful thinking. This audience deserves absolute acuity, not this circular prevarication. Now, let's pivot away from the political mire and embrace something with genuine gravitas. Dexter Britain with royalty. Focus up.

political calculus always manages to be so meticulously opaque, doesn't it? Talking about systemic breakthroughs when the conversation barely exceeds the current 24 degrees of cynical platitude. We deserve architectural solutions, not these hesitant bureaucratic suggestions. We demand substance, not this circular philosophy of hope. If the collective trust is fading, and it feels like it is, we need music that matches that seismic shift. I'm sending you off now. Get ready, because Miguel is next. Honestly, if he tries to fill this air with another quip that involves a poorly executed mime act, I'm calling the stage manager. But seriously, keep that celebratory, jovial energy up. Time to hear some grit.

0: 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From Osnabrück. Just for you.
1: All right. The week felt like a lot of complicated calculations, didn't it? We saw politicians debating everything, while the weather just sits at a perfect 24 degrees Celsius. Don't worry, we don't have to calculate anything now. Get comfortable. This next track, Melanie C's What Could Possibly Go Wrong, seems like the absolute perfect anthem for a Sunday afternoon after reading all that news. Let's just surrender to the glorious possibility of things going wrong.